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1: Chance of a passing shower or thunder shower this evening, otherwise partly cloudy skies. Lows tonight in the upper 60s to lower 70s. On Tuesday, look for warm and humid, breezy conditions. Highs mid to upper 80s, lower 80s for the higher elevations. And there is a chance of a scattered shower or thunderstorm later in the afternoon especially. Showers and thunderstorms becoming likely, though Tuesday night some strong storms possible with lows near 70. And on Wednesday, showers likely, perhaps a thunderstorm, breezy, highs upper 70s to low 80s. From the WCYB Storm Track 5 Weather Center, I'm Chief Meteorologist Dave Dirks.

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2: Chance of a passing shower or thunder shower this evening, otherwise partly cloudy skies. Low tonight in the upper 60s to lower 70s. On Tuesday, look for warm and humid, breezy conditions. Highs mid to upper 80s, lower 80s for the higher elevations. And there's a chance of a scattered shower or thunderstorm later in the afternoon especially. Showers and thunderstorms becoming likely, though Tuesday night some strong storms possible with lows near 70. And on Wednesday, showers likely, perhaps a thunderstorm, breezy, highs upper 70s to low 80s. From the WCYB Storm Track 5 Weather Center, I'm Chief Meteorologist Dave Dirks.

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2: Chance of a passing shower or thunder shower this evening, otherwise partly cloudy skies. Low tonight in the upper 60s to lower 70s. On Tuesday, look for warm and humid, breezy conditions. Highs mid to upper 80s, lower 80s for the higher elevations. And there is a chance of a scattered shower or thunderstorm later in the afternoon especially. Showers and thunderstorms becoming likely, though Tuesday night some strong storms possible with lows near 70. And on Wednesday, showers likely, perhaps a thunderstorm, breezy, highs upper 70s to low 80s. From the WCYB Storm Track 5 Weather Center, I'm Chief Meteorologist Dave Dirks.

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1: Chance of a passing shower or thunder shower this evening, otherwise partly cloudy skies. Lows tonight in the upper 60s to lower 70s. On Tuesday, look for warm and humid, breezy conditions. Highs mid to upper 80s, lower 80s for the higher elevations. And there is a chance of a scattered shower or thunderstorm later in the afternoon especially. Showers and thunderstorms becoming likely, though Tuesday night some strong storms possible with lows near 70. And on Wednesday, showers likely, perhaps a thunderstorm, breezy, highs upper 70s to low 80s. From the WCYB Storm Track 5 Weather Center, I'm Chief Meteorologist Dave Dirks.

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5: Partly cloudy skies, maybe a stray shower overnight with lows dropping off into the upper 60s to low 70s on Tuesday. Warm and humid, breezy, highs mid to upper 80s, lower 80s for the higher elevations. A chance of a scattered shower or storm, especially during the afternoon hours. Showers, scattered thunderstorms likely Tuesday night. Some of those could be on the strong side. Look for lows near 70. And on Wednesday, chance of scattered showers, perhaps a thunderstorm, breezy, highs upper 70s to lower 80s. From the WCYB Storm Track 5 Weather Center, I'm Chief Meteorologist Dave Dirks.

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11: Partly cloudy skies, maybe a stray shower overnight with lows dropping off into the upper 60s to low 70s on Tuesday. Warm and humid, breezy, highs mid to upper 80s, lower 80s for the higher elevations. A chance of a scattered shower or storm, especially during the afternoon hours. Showers, scattered thunderstorms likely Tuesday night. Some of those could be on the strong side. Look for lows near 70. And on Wednesday, chance of scattered showers, perhaps a thunderstorm, breezy, highs upper 70s to lower 80s. From the WCYB Storm Track 5 Weather Center, I'm Chief Meteorologist Dave Burks.

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to a concert. It's a Daytona airbrush t-shirt. 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
5: Partly cloudy skies, maybe a stray shower overnight with lows dropping off into the upper 60s to low 70s on Tuesday. Warm and humid, breezy, highs mid to upper 80s, lower 80s for the higher elevations. A chance of a scattered shower or storm, especially during the afternoon hours. Showers, scattered thunderstorms likely Tuesday night. Some of those could be on the strong side. Look for lows near 70. And on Wednesday, chance of scattered showers, perhaps a thunderstorm, breezy, highs upper 70s to lower 80s. From the WCYB Storm Track 5 Weather Center, I'm Chief Meteorologist Dave Dirks.

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7: Partly cloudy skies, maybe a stray shower overnight with lows dropping off into the upper 60s to low 70s on Tuesday. Warm and humid, breezy, highs mid to upper 80s, lower 80s for the higher elevations. A chance of a scattered shower or storm, especially during the afternoon hours. Showers, scattered thunderstorms likely Tuesday night. Some of those could be on the strong side. Look for lows near 70. And on Wednesday, chance of scattered showers, perhaps a thunderstorm, breezy, highs upper 70s to lower 80s. From the WCYB Storm Track 5 Weather Center, I'm Chief Meteorologist Dave Burks.

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0: Coming up next. Forget the hot weather. 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
6: You got to go to Goodman's. 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

0: Hey, it's Bobby Bones. Coming up on the countdown this weekend, Joe Nichols joins us in studio, and we'll find out if Corey Kent and Coe Wetzel can keep the number one song for a second straight week. It's the Country Top 30 this weekend right here.
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3: Partly cloudy skies, maybe a stray shower overnight with lows dropping off into the upper 60s to low 70s on Tuesday. Warm and humid, breezy, highs mid to upper 80s, lower 80s for the higher elevations. A chance of a scattered shower or storm, especially during the afternoon hours. Showers, scattered thunderstorms likely Tuesday night. Some of those could be on the strong side. Look for lows near 70. And on Wednesday, chance of scattered showers, perhaps a thunderstorm, breezy, highs upper 70s to lower 80s. From the WCYB Storm Track 5 Weather Center, I'm Chief Meteorologist Dave Dirks.

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1: BNews, I'm Marcela Sanchez. The U.S. has attacked Iran for a 10th consecutive night. The AP's Ben Thomas reports the U.S. airstrikes have not compelled Tehran to ease its grip on the strait.
2: U.S. military footage of warplanes taking off and targets in Iran being hit early Tuesday. The aim to further degrade Iranian military capabilities used to attack commercial shipping in the Strait of Hormuz.

0: Iran again struck back, attacking a tanker in the strait, forcing its crew to abandon ship.
1: The punitive nature of these strikes...
0: Jason Campbell at the Middle East Institute.
1: If they were going to pull the regime to the negotiating table under better terms, I think that would have happened by now.
0: Pakistan continues to press its diplomatic efforts. However, with 3 U.S. soldiers killed since Friday and a third missing, President Trump's threatening Iran will pay many times over.
1: This is the escalatory quicksand.
0: I'm Ben Thomas.
2: Lebanon's president is set to meet with President Trump in Washington today to push for the withdrawal of Israeli troops from southern Lebanon. The goal is to bring long-term calm to Lebanon after a war between Israel and the militant Hezbollah group. The U.S. is serving as a mediator between Lebanon and Israel, while Hezbollah has dismissed the talks, backing U.S. negotiations with its benefactor, Iran. The FBI says a former U.S. Army soldier started a fire and fired a pellet gun outside a New York building housing an immigration court and other government offices. Officials say suspect Andrew Arabaka was taken into custody yesterday. No charges have been announced yet. Trump has imposed 50% tariffs on most Canadian goods, declaring that Canada has unfairly discriminated against American autos, alcohol, and dairy products. This is AP News.
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4: weather. More clouds than sunshine today. Breezy and very warm. A chance of a shower or thunderstorm. Highs in the lower 80s across the higher terrain and 85 to 90 in the valleys. Scattered rain and thunderstorms likely this evening and tonight. A few storms could be severe with downpours and strong winds. Lows tonight in the upper 60s to lower 70s. Periods of rain Wednesday along with scattered storms and downpours. Highs in the upper 70s to lower 80s. I'm meteorologist David Boyd in the Storm Track Weather Center.

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8: More clouds than sunshine today, breezy and very warm, a chance of a shower or thunderstorm, highs in the lower 80s across the higher terrain, and 85 to 90 in the valleys. Scattered rain and thunderstorms likely this evening and tonight, a few storms could be severe with downpours and strong winds, lows tonight in the upper 60s to lower 70s. Periods of rain Wednesday, along with scattered storms and downpours, highs in the upper 70s to lower 80s. I'm meteorologist David Boyd in the Storm Track Foul Weather Center.

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1: You got to go to Goodman's. Yes, you got to go to Goodman's.
0: Goodman Jewelers, Lee Highway, across from Chilhowie High School, where it's Christmas in July, and great service is our pleasure to give.

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1: From the 93.9 WMEV newsroom, I'm Jay Patricks. Tazewell County, Virginia investigators have made an arrest connected to a murder case that occurred in early July in Cedar Bluff. Here's Kevin Castle.
2: The body of 64-year-old David Edward Boyd was found inside a residence on Indian Creek Road on July 9th, according to a sheriff's office report, with the medical examiner's office ruling Boyd's death a homicide. The suspect was identified as 35-year-old Brandon James Deal, who faces one count of aggravated malicious wounding in relation to the case that Sheriff Brian Hyatt said occurred in the home prior to Boyd's death. Court records show Deal has a list of charges and convictions dating back to 2017, including his arrest earlier this year on charges of abduction, assault and battery, abuse of a family member, and malicious wounding. I'm Kevin Castle.
1: And the Carter family fold in Hilton has a new executive director. Here's Rick Allen.
3: Ellen Stroud will be the new executive director and the first non-family member to hold the position. According to Stroud, fundraising efforts for the maintenance of the building, museum, and memorabilia being preserved will begin soon. Former executive director Rita Forrester will stay on with the Carter Family Fold through the end of the season to help during the transition. The Carter Family Fold and Music Center is a nonprofit organization that supports old-time country and folk music through live performances of bluegrass and old-time country music. Seasons run from March to September with music each Saturday.

0: celebrating the work and lives of the Carter family. I'm Rick Allen.
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2: AP News, I'm Marcela Sanchez. Iran has attacked a tanker in the Strait of Hormuz, forcing its crew to abandon the ship. Meanwhile, the U.S. has attacked Iran for a 10th consecutive night, but the airstrikes have so far failed to force Tehran to ease its grip on the strait. The AP's Jennifer King reports on tariff news from the White House.
3: President Trump has signed proclamations imposing a 50% tariff on most imports from Canada under a section of the 1930 Trade Act. The president declares that the U.S. northern neighbor has unfairly discriminated against American products, including automobiles, alcohol, and dairy. An administration official, speaking anonymously, told reporters that Canada was one of the only nations other than China that retaliated against Trump's previous tariffs and must be held accountable. They said the president also requested his aides look into additional tariffs because wildfires in Canada are hurting air quality in the U.S. The announcement adds further tension to U.S.-Canada relations and brings the prospect of added economic uncertainty and higher inflation. I'm Jennifer King.
2: Tropical storm Berta is strengthening in the Gulf of Mexico and moving slowly toward the Florida Panhandle. Forecasters have issued a tropical storm warning and storm surge watches around the state line between Florida and Alabama. A lawyer says social media influencers Andrew and Tristan Tate will fight extradition to the United Kingdom, where the brothers face rape and sex trafficking charges. The two were arrested in Miami on Saturday and appeared before a magistrate yesterday and are being held in federal detention. The Tates' social media empire promotes wealth, male dominance, and misogyny and has made them polarizing internet personalities. They have repeatedly denied wrongdoing. Asian shares mostly gained, U.S. futures edged higher while oil prices slipped. This is AP News.
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6: More clouds than sunshine today. Breezy and very warm. A chance of a shower or thunderstorm. Highs in the lower 80s across the higher terrain and 85 to 90 in the valleys. Scattered rain and thunderstorms likely this evening and tonight. A few storms could be severe with downpours and strong winds. Lows tonight in the upper 60s to lower 70s. Periods of rain Wednesday, along with scattered storms and downpours. Highs in the upper 70s to lower 80s. I'm meteorologist David Boyd in the Storm Track Weather Center.

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0: 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Go look at that local forecast. Got that weather forecast coming your way. And some Blake Shelton, 93.9 WMEV.
1: From the 93.9 WMEV newsroom, I'm Jay Patricks. Tazewell County, Virginia investigators have made an arrest connected to a murder case that occurred in early July in Cedar Bluff. Here's Kevin Castle.
2: The body of 64-year-old David Edward Boyd was found inside a residence on Indian Creek Road on July 9th, according to a sheriff's office report, with the medical examiner's office ruling Boyd's death a homicide. The suspect was identified as 35-year-old Brandon James Deal, who faces one count of aggravated malicious wounding in relation to the case that Sheriff Brian Hyatt said occurred in the home prior to Boyd's death. Court records show Deal has a list of charges and convictions.

0: Allegations dating back to 2017, including his arrest earlier this year on charges of abduction, assault and battery, abuse of a family member, and malicious wounding. I'm Kevin Castle.
1: And the Carter family fold in Hilton as a new executive director. Here's Rick Allen.
2: Ellen Stroud will be the new executive director and the first non-family member to hold the position. According to Stroud, fundraising efforts for the maintenance of the building, museum, and memorabilia being preserved will begin soon. Former executive director Rita Forrester will stay on with the Carter Family Fold through the end of the season to help during the transition. The Carter Family Fold and Music Center is a nonprofit organization that supports old-time country and folk music through live performances of bluegrass and old-time country music. Seasons run from March to September with music each Saturday, celebrating the work and lives of the Carter family. I'm Rick Allen.
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8: WMEV weather. More clouds than sunshine today. Breezy and very warm. A chance of a shower or thunderstorm. Highs in the lower 80s across the higher terrain and 85 to 90 in the valleys. Scattered rain and thunderstorms likely this evening and tonight. A few storms could be severe with downpours and strong winds. Lows tonight in the upper 60s to lower 70s. Periods of rain Wednesday along with scattered storms and downpours. Highs in the upper 70s to lower 80s. I'm meteorologist David Boyd in the Storm Track Weather Center.

0: 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Got that big marathon headed your way. The Oak Ridge Boys, Bailey Zimmerman, Keith Urban. Keep your dial set right here on 93.9 WMEV. The Gospel
1: 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I'm Rodney Balcom. Coming up on the next edition of The Gospel Greats, it's our countdown of the top 20 songs in gospel music.
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0: 93.9 WMEV Newsroom. I'm Jay Patricks. Tazewell County, Virginia investigators have made an arrest connected to a murder case that occurred in early July in Cedar Bluff. Here's Kevin Castle.
1: The body of 64-year-old David Edward Boyd was found inside a residence on Indian Creek Road on July 9th, according to a sheriff's office report, with the medical examiner's office ruling Boyd's death a homicide. The suspect was identified as 35-year-old Brandon James Deal, who faces one count of aggravated malicious wounding in relation to the case that Sheriff Brian Hyatt said occurred in the home prior to Boyd's death. Court records show Deal has a list of charges and convictions dating back to 2017, including his arrest earlier this year on charges of abduction, assault and battery, abuse of a family member, and malicious wounding. I'm Kevin Castle.
0: And the Carter family fold in Hilton's as a new executive director. Here's Rick Allen.
2: Ellen Stroud will be the new executive director and the first non-family member to hold the position. According to Stroud, fundraising efforts for the maintenance of the building, museum, and memorabilia being preserved will begin soon. Former executive director Rita Forrester will stay on with the Carter Family Fold through the end of the season to help during the transition. The Carter Family Fold and Music Center is a nonprofit organization that supports old-time country

0: folk music through live performances of bluegrass and old-time country music. Seasons run from March to September with music each Saturday, celebrating the work and lives of the Carter family. I'm Rick Allen.
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2: Marcela Sanchez. An Iranian official began talks today with mediators in Pakistan as diplomats worked to save the collapsed interim deal between Iran and the U.S. The effort comes even as both countries continued to launch attacks for a 10th straight day. Iran attacked a tanker in the Strait of Hormuz, forcing its crew to abandon the ship, while the U.S. conducted yet another round of airstrikes targeting the Islamic Republic today. Lebanon's president will meet with President Trump today in Washington. The U.S. is mediating talks between Lebanon and Israel, with Beirut pushing for the withdrawal of Israeli troops from southern Lebanon. The two sides announced a framework agreement in June that calls for Israeli forces to withdraw and the disarmament of Hezbollah. In other news, Tropical Storm Berta in the Gulf of Mexico is moving toward the Florida Panhandle and Alabama. The AP's Haya Pinjwani has more.
3: Tropical Storm Berta in the Gulf of Mexico is moving towards the Florida Panhandle and Alabama. The Miami-based National Hurricane Center says that as of early Tuesday, the storm was about 125 miles south of Panama City, Florida, and 200 miles southeast of Mobile, Alabama. Philippe Pappin is a senior hurricane specialist with the center.
4: The current forecast basically shows it approaching and then moving inland kind of right along the Louisiana coastline here in about 36 to 48 hours. So we're talking basically Wednesday evening into Thursday morning. And then the track takes it basically right along the Gulf Coast, but during this period it weakens to a tropical depression.
3: Areas of flash flooding will also be possible through Friday along the coast from western Florida to middle Texas. I'm Haya Pinjwani.
2: Senator Darlene Graham says she's running for a full term to replace her late brother Lindsey Graham's Senate seat. More stories at apnews.com. This is AP News.
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2: A former drug...
6: WMEV weather. More clouds than sunshine today. Breezy and very warm. A chance of a shower or thunderstorm. Highs in the lower 80s across the higher terrain and 85 to 90 in the valleys. Scattered rain and thunderstorms likely this evening and tonight. A few storms could be severe with downpours and strong winds. Lows tonight in the upper 60s to lower 70s. Periods of rain Wednesday along with scattered storms and downpours. Highs in the upper 70s to lower 80s. I'm meteorologist David Boyd in the Storm Track Weather Center.

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7: Don't trust my mailman. Saw my mailman delivering the mail at 9:30 at night with a little head flashlight on. Just opened my door. Hey, man, you could just come by tomorrow. It's cool. It's fine. I got a letter from the U.S. Postal Service saying we're making improvements. Well, obviously not, or you would have emailed that letter to me. Okay? That's weird. Cool. All right. I got a wedding invitation in the mail. Those are the worst. Ugh. That's not an invitation. That's a subpoena, just so you know. Okay? Shouldn't that one be delivered by a sheriff? Why did they make the date so far away on the invitation? Relax, you're not the Olympics, okay?
8: You should never, ever, ever drive drunk. And they always say friends don't let friends drive drunk. But they never say friends don't let enemies drive drunk. Like, I was at this party and this guy who's always been a real jerk to me was about to drive home drunk. As I tried to stop him, he shouts, "What do you want, loser?" I'm like, I bet you can't make it home in 5 minutes. He's dead now. I texted him the entire way.
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1: From the 93.9 WMEV newsroom, I'm Jay Patricks. Tazewell County, Virginia investigators have made an arrest connected to a murder case that occurred in early July in Cedar Bluff. Here's Kevin Castle.
2: The body of 64-year-old David Edward Boyd was found inside a residence on Indian Creek Road on July 9th, according to a sheriff's office report, with the medical examiner's office ruling Boyd's death a homicide. The suspect was identified as 35-year-old Brandon James Deal, who faces one count of aggravated malicious wounding in relation to the case that Sheriff Brian Hyatt said occurred in the home prior to Boyd's death. Court records show Deal has a list of charges and convictions dating back to 2017, including his arrest earlier this year on charges of abduction, assault and battery, abuse of a family member, and malicious wounding. I'm Kevin Castle.
1: And the Carter family fold in Hilton has a new executive director. Here's Rick Allen.
3: Ellen Stroud will be the new executive director and the first non-family member to hold the position. According to Stroud, fundraising efforts for the maintenance of the building, museum, and memorabilia being preserved will begin soon. Former executive director Rita Forrester will stay on with the Carter Family Fold through the end of the season to help during the transition. The Carter Family Fold and Music Center is a nonprofit organization that supports old-time country and folk music through live performances of bluegrass and old-time country music. Seasons run from March to September with music each Saturday, celebrating the work and lives of the Carter family. I'm Rick Allen.
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6: WMEV weather. More clouds than sunshine today. Breezy and very warm. A chance of a shower or thunderstorm. Highs in the lower 80s across the higher terrain and 85 to 90 in the valleys. Scattered rain and thunderstorms likely this evening and tonight. A few storms could be severe with downpours and strong winds. Lows tonight in the upper 60s to lower 70s. Periods of rain Wednesday, along with scattered storms and downpours. Highs in the upper 70s to lower 80s. I'm meteorologist David Boyd in the Storm Track Foul Weather Center.

0: Mr. Gavin Adcock and Wannabe here on the Good Morning Wake Up Show. 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
1: 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Good morning. It's time for the Good Morning Wake Up Show's Bad Dad Jokes.
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0: Hey, let's look at those bad dad jokes on this big old Tuesday, July the 21st. Why don't eggs tell jokes? Well, they crack each other up. That comes to us out of Chilhowee. What do you call cheese that isn't yours? What do you call cheese that isn't yours? Well, you call it nacho cheese. That's right. That comes to us from Saltville. Why did the scarecrow win an award? Why did the scarecrow win an award? Well, it's because he was outstanding in his field.

0: Oh, mercy. Well, here we go. This is an old one, but hey, it's still a good one. Come to us from Atkins. What do you call a bear with no teeth? What do you call a bear with no teeth? What do you call it? A gummy bear. Oh, that's your bad dad jokes on this Tuesday. Thank you, Marion Automotive Group and Southwest Virginia Community Health Systems for sponsoring our bad dad jokes right here on the Good Morning Wake Up Show, 93.9 WMEV.
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1: From the 93.9 WMEV newsroom, I'm Jay Patricks. Tazewell County, Virginia investigators have made an arrest connected to a murder case that occurred in early July in Cedar Bluff. Here's Kevin Castle.
2: The body of 64-year-old David Edward Boyd was found inside a residence on Indian Creek Road on July 9th, according to a sheriff's office report, with the medical examiner's office ruling Boyd's death a homicide. The suspect was identified as 35-year-old Brandon James Deal, who faces one count of aggravated malicious wounding in relation to the case that Sheriff Brian Hyatt said occurred in the home prior to Boyd's death. Court records show Deal has a list of charges and convictions dating back to 2017, including his arrest earlier this year on charges of abduction, assault and battery, abuse of a family member, and malicious wounding. I'm Kevin Castle.
1: And the Carter family fold in Hilton has a new executive director. Here's Rick Allen.
3: Ellen Stroud will be the new executive director and the first non-family member to hold the position. According to Stroud, fundraising efforts for the maintenance of the building, museum, and memorabilia being preserved will begin soon. Former executive director Rita Forrester will stay on with the Carter Family Fold through the end of the season to help during the transition. The Carter Family Fold and Music Center is a non-profit organization that supports old-time country and folk music through live performances of bluegrass and old-time country music.

0: 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Seasons run from March to September with music each Saturday, celebrating the work and lives of the Carter family. I'm Rick Allen.
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2: The Israeli military is quietly but quickly building a miles-long earthen barrier across Gaza, separating the more than half of the strip it controls from the rest of the territory. When presented with the satellite images, Israel's military confirmed to the Associated Press that it has built a physical barrier in the area of the so-called Yellow Line. Neither U.S. Central Command nor the Board of Peace commented on the barrier. In other news, the AP's Lisa Dwyer reports that the Tate brothers are fighting extradition to the U.K. after their arrest over the weekend.
3: A lawyer for social media influencers Andrew and Tristan Tate, Joseph McBride, says that they will fight extradition to the United Kingdom, where the brothers are accused of rape and sex trafficking.
4: Because Andrew and Tristan are innocent, they've never done nothing wrong, they shouldn't be extradited for crimes they did not commit.
3: And insists that their arrest Saturday after visiting members of Congress in Washington is political.
4: There's no question about it.
3: Prosecutors in Britain say the new charges relate to four new victims in England and include rape, assault, trafficking, and offenses related to indecent images of a child and extreme pornography. The dual U.S. and British citizens were arrested in Romania in 2022, accused of participating in schemes to lure women for sexual exploitation. After that case stalled last year, they were allowed to leave Romania and flew to Florida. The brothers are now being held in federal detention. I'm Lisa Dwyer.
2: Tropical Storm Berta has strengthened in the Gulf of Mexico and is moving slowly toward the Florida Panhandle and Alabama. Forecasters have issued a tropical storm warning from the Florida and Alabama border to the Jefferson and Plaquemines Parish line in Louisiana. World shares mostly gained and U.S. futures advanced. This is AP News.
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7: More clouds than sunshine today. Breezy and very warm. A chance of a shower or thunderstorm. Highs in the lower 80s across the higher terrain and 85 to 90 in the valleys. Scattered rain and thunderstorms likely this evening and tonight. A few storms could be severe with downpours and strong winds. Lows tonight in the upper 60s to lower 70s. Periods of rain Wednesday along with scattered storms and downpours. Highs in the upper 70s to lower 80s. I'm meteorologist David Boyd in the Storm Track Weather Center.

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1: And let's look at those birthdays on this big old Tuesday, July the 21st. 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
1: From the 93.9 WMEV newsroom, I'm Jay Patricks. Tazewell County, Virginia investigators have made an arrest connected to a murder case that occurred in early July in Cedar Bluff. Here's Kevin Castle.
2: The body of 64-year-old David Edward Boyd was found inside a residence on Indian Creek Road on July 9th, according to a sheriff's office report, with the medical examiner's office ruling Boyd's death a homicide. The suspect was identified as 35-year-old Brandon James Deal, who faces one count of aggravated malicious wounding in relation to the case that Sheriff Brian Hyatt said occurred in the home prior to Boyd's death. Court records show Deal has a list of charges and convictions dating back to 2017, including his arrest earlier this year on charges of abduction, assault and battery, abuse of a family member, and malicious wounding. I'm Kevin Castle.
1: And the Carter family fold in Hilton has a new executive director. Here's Rick Allen.
3: Ellen Stroud will be the new executive director and the first non-family member to hold the position. According to Stroud, fundraising efforts for the maintenance of the building, museum, and memorabilia being preserved will begin soon. Former executive director Rita Forrester will stay on with the Carter Family Fold through the end of the season to help during the transition. The Carter Family Fold and Music Center is a non-profit organization that supports old-time country and folk music through live performances of bluegrass and old-time country music. Seasons run from March to September with music each Saturday, celebrating the work and lives of the Carter family. I'm Rick Allen.
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2: WMEV weather. More clouds than sunshine today. Breezy and very warm. A chance of a shower or thunderstorm. Highs in the lower 80s across the higher terrain and 85 to 90 in the valleys. Scattered rain and thunderstorms likely this evening and tonight. A few storms could be severe with downpours and strong winds. Lows tonight in the upper 60s to lower 70s. Periods of rain Wednesday, along with scattered storms and downpours. Highs in the upper 70s to lower 80s. I'm meteorologist David Boyd in the Storm Track Weather Center.

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2: From the 93.9 WMEV newsroom, I'm Jay Patricks. Tazewell County, Virginia investigators have made an arrest connected to a murder case that occurred in early July in Cedar Bluff. Here's Kevin Castle.
3: The body of 64-year-old David Edward Boyd was found inside a residence on Indian Creek Road on July 9th, according to a sheriff's office report, with the medical examiner's office ruling Boyd's death a homicide. The suspect was identified as 35-year-old Brandon James Deal, who faces one count of aggravated malicious wounding in relation to the case that Sheriff Brian Hyatt said occurred in the home prior to Boyd's death. Court

0: Records show Deal has a list of charges and convictions dating back to 2017, including his arrest earlier this year on charges of abduction, assault and battery, abuse of a family member, and malicious wounding. I'm Kevin Castle.
1: And the Carter family fold in Hilton as a new executive director. Here's Rick Allen.
2: Ellen Stroud will be the new executive director and the first non-family member to hold the position. According to Stroud, fundraising efforts for the maintenance of the building, museum, and memorabilia being preserved will begin soon. Former executive director Rita Forrester will stay on with the Carter Family Fold through the end of the season to help during the transition. The Carter Family Fold and Music Center is a nonprofit organization that supports old-time country and folk music through live performances of bluegrass and old-time country music. Seasons run from March to September with music each Saturday, celebrating the work and lives of the Carter family. I'm Rick Allen.
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3: Cela Sanchez. A federal appeals court has rejected a request by Joe Biden to block the release of audio recordings and transcripts of his interviews with a memoir ghostwriter before he was elected president. The court suspended its decision until August 3rd to give Biden more time to consider another appeal. The panel's 2-1 ruling found there is a substantial public interest in disclosing the material, noting that redactions to the recordings would help protect Biden's privacy. AP correspondent Haya Penjwani reports on President Trump's ongoing battle with New York Times journalists.
4: Officials are looking to acquire phone records of New York Times journalists in an effort to unmask sources. A court document says President Donald Trump's administration sought New York Times journalists' phone records and even those of some of their relatives in an attempt to unmask the confidential sources of the reporters. They'd written about Trump's Qatari-gifted Air Force One jet. The motion reveals more expansive attempts by Trump's Republican administration than previously known to compel the identity of sources. The Justice Department justifies the original subpoenas by saying reporters are not the targets. Those leaking classified information are. Haya Penjwani, Washington.
3: Tropical storm Berta has strengthened in the Gulf of Mexico and is moving slowly toward the Florida Panhandle and Alabama. Forecasters have issued a tropical storm warning from the Florida and Alabama border to the Jefferson and Plaquemines Parish line in Louisiana. The UK's new Prime Minister, Andy Burnham, gathered his cabinet for its first meeting today and vowed to take a one-team approach despite purging allies of predecessor Keir Starmer from the government. Wall Street pointed higher before the opening bell. More stories at apnews.com. This is AP News.
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6: More clouds than sunshine today. Breezy and very warm. A chance of a shower or thunderstorm. Highs in the lower 80s across the higher terrain and 85 to 90 in the valleys. Scattered rain and thunderstorms likely this evening and tonight. A few storms could be severe with downpours and strong winds. Lows tonight in the upper 60s to lower 70s. Periods of rain Wednesday along with scattered storms and downpours. Highs in the upper 70s to lower 80s. I'm meteorologist David Boyd in the Storm Track Weather Center.

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4: More clouds than sunshine today. Breezy and very warm. A chance of a shower or thunderstorm. Highs in the lower 80s across the higher terrain and 85 to 90 in the valleys. Scattered rain and thunderstorms likely this evening and tonight. A few storms could be severe with downpours and strong winds. Lows tonight in the upper 60s to lower 70s. Periods of rain Wednesday along with scattered storms and downpours. Highs in the upper 70s to lower 80s. I'm meteorologist David Boyd in the Storm Track Foul Weather Center.

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2: weather. More clouds than sunshine today. Breezy and very warm. A chance of a shower or thunderstorm. Highs in the lower 80s across the higher terrain and 85 to 90 in the valleys. Scattered rain and thunderstorms likely this evening and tonight. A few storms could be severe with downpours and strong winds. Lows tonight in the upper 60s to lower 70s. Periods of rain Wednesday along with scattered storms and downpours. Highs in the upper 70s to lower 80s. I'm meteorologist David Boyd in the Storm Track Weather Center.

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0: 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More great, great hometown country music headed your way. 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

said you weren't what we were looking for. 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
1: Clouds and sunshine today, breezy and very warm. A chance of a shower or thunderstorm. Highs in the lower 80s across the higher terrain and 85 to 90 in the valleys. Scattered rain and thunderstorms likely this evening and tonight. A few storms could be severe with downpours and strong winds. Lows tonight in the upper 60s to lower 70s. Periods of rain Wednesday along with scattered storms and downpours. Highs in the upper 70s to lower 80s. I'm meteorologist David Boyd in the Storm Track Weather Center.

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Mr. Zach John King, get to drinking. 93.9 WMEV, a big marathon coming your way. 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
4: And good afternoon. Your forecast for this afternoon: cloudy skies with a chance of showers and a high at 84. Tonight, evening

Showers, thunderstorms overnight, low of 68. Wednesday, a chance of showers, high 75. Wednesday night, chance of showers, low 63. And Thursday, mostly cloudy with a high at 75. Right now, we are at 76, 93.9 WMEV. Taylor Swift, a new it's a new you.

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93.9 WMEV, that's Charles Wesley Goodman, along with Luke Combs, and Better That Way. Good afternoon, you with the Hen on the Country Cafe on this Tuesday afternoon. 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

0: New Olivia's positive impact. 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

0: 93.9 WMEV, that's Hudson Westbrook and Painted You Pretty here on this Tuesday afternoon. Yeah, Tuesday afternoon. I had to stop and think about what day is. You ever had that happen to you? You got to stop and think what day it is and where you're at. Yeah, it happens all the time.
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2: weather. And this afternoon, cloudy with a chance of showers and a high at 84. Tonight, evening showers, thunderstorms overnight, low of 68. Wednesday, a chance of showers, high 75 Wednesday night. Chance of showers, low 63. Thursday, mostly cloudy and a high at 75. We're up to 79 now. 93.9 WMEV. 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

horseback. 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

Little Big Town, Summer Fever. 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
0: And this afternoon, cloudy with a chance of showers and a high at 84. Tonight, evening showers, thunderstorms overnight, low 68. Wednesday, chance of showers, high 75. Wednesday night, chance of showers, low 63. Thursday, mostly cloudy, high 75. We're at 73 and rain right now, 93.9. 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

0: 93.9 WMEV, that's Luke Bryan, Country and She Knows It on this Tuesday afternoon. Hope you are doing great on this Tuesday. Little cooler today, of course, with all the rain, so we've got a flash flood watch in effect for our area through tomorrow. So please be careful if you have to be out and about. And be watching out for that, okay? 93.9 WMEV.
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1: I'm Ed Donahue. Defense Secretary Pete Hegseth is before a Senate committee. He wants more funding for the war in Iran.
2: Either we invest in our warriors at this moment of step change on the battlefield and growing threats, or this is all just talk.
1: Hegseth was interrupted.
3: Stop bombing our children in Iran and Palestine. This is illegal.
4: Mr. Secretary, please suspend until order is restored in the hearing room.
1: Washington Democrat Patty Murray says the Strait of Hormuz is closed. The ceasefire has disintegrated.
5: This war is now spiraling out of control again. The president is threatening escalation and war crimes and suggesting this could be another forever war.
1: It was announced three more American service members have died, bringing the death toll to 17. The Pentagon also disclosed more than 100 have been injured. President Trump promised U.S. help for Lebanon during a White House meeting with its president. He'll allow American carriers to resume direct flights to Lebanon more than 40 years after the U.S. suspended the route. At a Capitol Hill hearing, Anthena Hartig, the Smithsonian's American History Museum chief, rejected White House criticism of its leaders as radical activists.
6: And when historians talk about reframing a traditional narrative, we don't mean erasing it. We mean adding the evidence, the voices, the objects that earlier tellings left out, so that more Americans can see themselves reflected in the national story.
1: A White House report says Smithsonian leaders cannot be trusted. An external review of the Gates Foundation's ties to Jeffrey Epstein

0: found staff met more than two dozen times with the disgraced financier. Bill Gates, who chairs the Gates Foundation, has not been accused in connection with Epstein's crimes and has repeatedly denied any knowledge of Epstein's abuse of girls. Stocks are higher at the close. This is AP News.
1: I scream. 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
1: 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He lives, and so I can face anything that life throws at me.
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2: Showers and scattered thunderstorms likely tonight. Stronger storms capable of producing strong winds and heavy downpours. Look for lows tonight in the upper 60s to lower 70s. Occasional showers likely on Wednesday. Perhaps a storm or two. Once again, heavy rain possible as highs reach the upper 70s to low 80s. Scattered showers Wednesday evening, mostly cloudy overnight. Lows in the low to mid 60s. Thursday, a little less humid. Stray showers still possible. Highs upper 70s to low 80s. From the WCYB Storm Track 5 Weather Center, I'm Chief Meteorologist Dave Dirks.

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2: I love a first cast when the water's glass and the line starts to run. 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
1: 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I'm Rodney Balcombe. Coming up on the next edition of the Gospel Greats, it's our countdown of the top 20 songs in gospel music.
0: 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He lives, and so I can face anything that life throws at me.
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5: Don't trust my mailman. So my mailman delivered the mail at 9:30 at night with a little head flashlight on. Just opened my door. Hey, man, you can just come by tomorrow. It's cool. It's fine. I got a letter from the U.S. Postal Service saying we're making improvements. Well, obviously not, or you would have emailed that letter to me. Okay? It's weird. It's a little, all right? A little bit. I got a wedding invitation in the mail. Those are the worst. Ugh. That's not an invitation. That's a subpoena, just so you know. Okay? Should that one be delivered by a sheriff? Why did they make the date so far away on the invitation? Relax, you're not the Olympics, okay?
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It's in our name. WMEV weather. For tonight, evening showers, thunderstorms overnight, low of 68. Wednesday, a chance of showers and a high at 75. Wednesday night, a chance of showers, low 63. And for Thursday, mostly cloudy, high 75. 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

0: 93.9 WMEV, Mr. Jason Aldean, and don't tell on me. Here's some good news for those who like a little heat in their food. The Washington Post reports that people who regularly eat spicy foods may have a lower risk of heart disease and stroke. Researchers aren't completely sure why, but they think capsaicin, the ingredient that gives chili peppers their kick, may help boost levels of HDL, which is the good cholesterol. And there's another benefit. When food is packed with flavor from spices, you're less likely to reach for the salt shaker. 93.9 WMEV.
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0: 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We know it's not good for us, but we all indulge from time to time. 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

You know the heart of country music still beats in Luke the Drifter. 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
3: We are professional grade. For tonight, evening showers, thunderstorms overnight, low of 68. Wednesday, a chance of showers and a high at 75. Wednesday night, a chance of showers, low 63. And for Thursday, mostly cloudy, high 75. 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

0: 93.9 WMEV, that's Zach Topp, south of Sanity. Well, David Whitlow, a 73-year-old local retired government manager in Virginia, spends his Tuesdays and Thursdays working the best gig of his life, serving as a volunteer cuddler in the neonatal intensive care unit at Children's Hospital of Richmond. For the past 8 years, Dave has shown up to hold, rock, and comfort some of the hospital's most fragile patients. On a typical shift, he cradles 5 to 8 premature or critically ill infants, some weighing under 2 pounds, giving them the human connection and comfort they need while they fight for their lives. Dave works closely with the nursing staff, carefully tracking the baby's vital signs and monitoring their progress during every single cuddle. Before placing each infant back into their bed, Dave quietly whispers the same heartfelt wish to them: grow strong, grow smart, and grow kind. Dave is happy as he has the extra time in retirement to do this important job. It's the best gig he's ever had, and it just feels right. He says he's pretty much just what he wants to do is be with them, he said. Great story. My goodness. 93.9 WMEV.
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1: He's a ranch hand in a pinch, man. 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
1: 93.9 WMEV, that's Cody Johnson and Horseback. That's going to do it for me, Henry Thomas. I'll be back with you tomorrow afternoon at 12 noon to do it all.

0: over again. Don't forget to tune in bright and early in the morning, 6 a.m. to the Good Morning Wake Up Show to your friend and my friend, Mr. Bobby Lynn. Have yourself a wonderful and safe Tuesday evening. And may our Lord and Savior, Jesus Christ, bless your life.
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2: 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There's more, "I didn't know they did that." And only at Food City do you get all this more for less. Nobody does food like Food City.
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6: Showers and scattered thunderstorms likely tonight. Stronger storms capable of producing strong winds and heavy downpours. Look for lows tonight in the upper 60s to lower 70s. Occasional showers likely on Wednesday, perhaps a storm or two. Once again, heavy rain possible as highs reach the upper 70s to low 80s. Scattered showers Wednesday evening, mostly cloudy overnight. Lows in the low to mid 60s. Thursday, a little less humid. Stray showers still possible. Highs upper 70s to low 80s. From the WCYB Storm Track 5 Weather Center, I'm Chief Meteorologist Dave Dirks.

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